0: guest show. Love these because, you know, different guests come in, different stars, and request other people's music.
1: And get to hear the story behind why they want it. Coming up on Honky Tonkin'.
2: I got no money in my pockets. I got a hole in my jeans.

0: Tracy Byrd. Don't take her, she's all I got. On Honky Tonkin' with Big D and Bubba.
1: Our celebrity guest request show, and Jamie Johnson is here. Good to see you again, Jamie.
2: Hey, hey.
1: Hey, hey. So what song do you want to hear? Hey. It's a mini mall. What do you want to hear? What's your request?
2: I think one of the strongest voices in country music history belongs to Ronnie Millsap.
1: Yeah.
2: And I've been putting a lot of his songs on stage here recently. I saw him at the Opry 100th.
1: Uh-huh.
2: And I slipped up behind his wheelchair there, and I just said, "Hey, Ronnie, this is Jamie. Do you remember 29? And he looked at me and went, 29. he had this this way of reminding himself to smile in pictures.
1: Yep.
2: So that the rest of us would hear cheese and everybody would know you. But they couldn't get Ronnie to smile when he said cheese. It was always some broken-looking thing. And so they had him say 29, and they realized when he said 29, his head rocked back. And he's,
1: That's a great picture. He did the same thing with us. We're getting ready to take a picture, and he goes, 29. We're all like, okay, 29. It looks like we're all sloshed.

0: female side. 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
1: Mm-hmm. And you know every
0: you
1: one
0: know
1: of
0: every
1: them.
0: Every one of them. They're all like smash hits.
1: That's how his show was, too. His show was start to finish, just hold on.
0: And the other thing is that a lot of artists have get into that routine where they all the songs sound the same.
1: Mm-hmm.
0: His don't. It's uniquely his, but that's a good one.
1: When you go from like Stranger in My House to Lost in the 50s,
0: mm-hmm.
1: that's a big difference in style.
0: Yes.
1: And with the same voice behind it.
0: Impressive.
1: Yeah.
0: Good request, Jamie Johnson.
1: Thank you, sir.

0: Looking for love, it's Johnny Lee on Honky Tonkin' with Big D and Bubba, our celebrity guest request show. Got Eddie Montgomery from Montgomery Gentry dropping by in just a little bit. Also, many, many others. Pam Tillis, Red Akins, Phil Vassar, Colin Ray. It's going to be a packed show.
1: You know, going back to Looking for Love, you know, the Valentinos did that originally back in 1962. Bobby Womack did it in 74. And then they're looking for a song for this movie in 1980. That's why we know that version, Johnny Lee from Urban Cowboy.
0: Still not my favorite version, though.
1: What?
0: Eddie Murphy's from 81. That was
2: more Nashville nostalgia in a moment on Honky Tonkin'.
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1: It's a special celebrity request show, and look out, here comes Eddie Montgomery, Montgomery Gentry.
0: Woo! Gotta give him a little extra room for the brim on that gigantic hat.
1: Good Lord.
0: The ba.
1: The ba. So what's on you one here? What's your request?
2: I reckon Letters from Home, man, by my brother. I keep it in the family, man, because I tell you what, the guy that wrote Lucky Man wrote this song here also.
0: Do you think that John Michael Montgomery would request a Montgomery Gentry song to keep it in the family?
2: Well, it all depends on whether he knew I was going to be here.
1: Well, we'll do it for you and your brother. Keep it all safe. Here's Letters from Home. It's John Michael Montgomery.
3: My dearest son, it's almost June. I hope this letter catches up with you and finds you well.

0: letters from home.
1: Ah, so good. Letters from Home, John Michael Montgomery, requested by his brother, Eddie.
2: That was very nice of you.
1: Do people freak out when you tell me, like, well, I'm his brother, or he's my, you know.
3: You know, they didn't know for a long time.
1: Oh, I didn't know for a long time.
3: And because we didn't want nobody knowing, because you know how that family thing is in this business, man. Sometimes, man, it's like.
1: Yeah, well, if you don't like him, then you don't like, yeah, that guy, I get it.
3: So, you know, I was like, no, we want to keep this totally separate.
2: See, what I think is weird, too, is that you're in the room. When John Michael is in the room, I find that Big D and John Michael look alike. You and Big D look nothing alike. But then when I see you and John Michael, I see the resemblance there. It's bizarre.
3: I'm the pretty one.
1: No, I'm pretty sure you're not. Pretty sure. Dude, thank you for joining us for our request show.
3: Oh, man, thank y'all for having me. Thanks for being real all the time, man. Always thanks for having our back, guys. I appreciate it.

0: burn me down. Turn me on and burn me down.
1: Marty Stewart, Burn Me Down on Honky Tonkin', the celebrity guest request show with Big D and Bubba.
2: Marty Stewart, basically country music's historian.
1: Yeah.
2: I mean, he keeps so much memorabilia and can rattle off. You name an artist, he'll tell you a story about him.
1: He's a walking museum.
2: Yeah, he is. Check him out, MartyStewart.net.
3: Honky Tonkin' with Big D and Bubba. We'll be right back.
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1: It is our celebrity request show, and the one and only, the guy who wears the brightest, loudest shirts, T. Graham Brown. Hello, sir.
2: So vinyl records used to be 12-inch, and the covers would get all fuzzy on the corners. If you take it in and out and in and out, it split. You'd put tape on it, hold it together. So I had a stack of Merle Haggard albums, probably 10 or 12. And I was out on the road with him. I wanted him to sign them, but I kept forgetting them. And finally one night, I remembered them, picked them up, put them on the bus. We wound up in Tyler, Texas.

0: at a place called the Oil Palace. It was John Connolly and Merle and me, and I opened the show. And while John Connolly was on, I went to get my Merle Haggard albums and took them out to Merle's bus to ask him to sign them. So I walked up there, and he was sitting by himself at the front table, man. He said, "What you got there, Brown?" I said, "Some stuff for you to autograph if you don't mind. It's a lot." And he said, "Set it down here." And I set those albums down in front of Merle Haggard, and he got, and they were all Merle Haggard records, and he got to thumbing through them and could see how beat up and well loved every one of them was. And I remember, man, it was one of these nice moments, you know, career moments to me. He looked up at me and he grinned. He said, "Man, Brown, you've listened to these a few times, haven't you?" I said, "Yes, sir. I've learned a whole lot." And we had a great friendship. Okay, my request is from one of the greatest Merle Haggard albums ever.
1: Let's go.
0: The album's called Big City, and the single is called Big City.
1: Yes, sir.
0: Play Big City.

0: There you go. There you go.
1: By request from T. Graham Brown, Merle, Big City.
2: That's it, baby.
1: Do you still have all those old records?
2: Yeah, I got them all.
1: With the tape holding them together and everything?
2: Yeah, I don't want them to fall apart.
0: Autographed.
2: Yeah, that's man. Awesome.
0: Thanks for doing our celebrity request show, the one and only T. Graham Brown.
2: You're as welcome.

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1: Not clear blue sky.
0: Blue clear sky. So many people say it the other way.
1: Yeah, it came from a inspiration from Forrest Gump. So now it's stuck. Blue clear sky.
2: Another hour of honky talking with Big D and Bubba is coming right up.
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Craig Tequila Night. It's John Anderson on Honky Tonkin'. So excited, as this is a celebrity guest request show. Lots of your favorite singers coming by to request lots of their favorite songs. We get to share it all together. It's going to be awesome. Pam Tillis is coming up this hour. Also, Phil Vassar and Rhett Akins on the show next. This is Honky Tonkin'.

0: the green grass grows. We're Big D and Bubba, and this is Honky Tonkin'.
1: Oh, Rhett Akins is joining us for our celebrity request. Good to see you again, Rhett.
2: Y'all too.
1: So you are like a musical jukebox. Your head has so many songs in it. Is there any way that you can just pick one? And what would be your request?

0: my favorite part when he talks it.
1: Time marches on. Time marches
2: on. Oh, yeah.
1: Time marches on.
0: So what is it about that song that is just, you know, you could have picked any country song. Why that one?
1: Well, Bobby Braddock is one of the Mount Rushmore geniuses of songwriting. He wrote a song that spanned, you know, what's 50s, 60s, 70s in that song. And there's only one chorus. You know how most songs have three choruses? You sing it three times. There's only South moves north, north moves south, star is born, star burns out. You only hear that one time.
3: Oh, wow. I never even thought about that. Also, I think maybe you think too much about it. So how about that? How about just enjoy it and have a beer?
1: How the kid starts out, you know, they're just playing in the backyard and playing Cowboys and Indians, whatever. And then the next verse, they're smoking dope. And sister's got a boyfriend. And then the next thing, you know, mama's out of touch and daddy's gone. It was in 3 minutes that he covered about three decades in 3 minutes.
0: Tell us the whole family story.
1: Exactly. And you could see these people. Yep. I picture what they all look like.
0: Oh, we all know what they look like.
1: Yeah. Uh-huh.
0: Coming right back with our celebrity guest request. Continuing, thank you again for stopping by, Rhett Akins.

0: Texas, and God bless Texas. It's the Celebrity Guest Request edition of Honky Tonkin' with Big D and Bubba.
1: Little Texas is pretty much signature song. They close out all their concerts with it. If you haven't seen the video, it's a little scandalous. Lots of bikinis.
0: Really? Mm, I don't remember that.
1: Oh, yeah. You want to YouTube it?
0: I'm going to check it out right now.
2: 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This is Honky Tonkin'.
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Mama.

0: Dean Bubba, and this is Honky Tonkin'.
1: It's our celebrity guest request show, and my goodness, we got classy around here, boys.
0: Ooh, yes.
1: Pam Tillis is with us.
2: Hey, oh, Pam. You flatter me, boys.
1: Wow. Well. So what's the song that you want to hear and why?
2: Oh, I don't know. It just pops. You know, you asked me to start making requests. I'm just going to pull it,
1: yeah,
2: pull it out
1: of
2: the
1: best.
2: Air.
1: That's what we like.
2: And we've been talking about my friend Dean Dillon, and he wrote this song. I just love this. I love me some Vern Gosden. To me, that's country. So play Set 'Em Up, Joe.

0: Set Him Up Joe, Vern Gossen.
1: Man, that's so great.
0: 1988.
1: Just one of the best songs ever.
2: It just is. Every night I run a needle through. I mean, how cool is that?
0: Yeah. Also, Vern always reminds me, he looks like the guy who, like, he looks like an electrician. Like, he just kind of has
2: But he's saying, oh, my God, go back.

0: back and look at some old Vern Gosden YouTube. Go check out Is It Raining at Your House? Mm. Oh, my gosh. So good.
1: It's so good to see you. Thanks for making our request, for our celebrity guest request.
0: Well, I appreciate you all having me.
1: Anytime.

0: Honky Tonkin. Coolest memory of Joe Diffie I have is our daughters were in dance together, and we did the daddy-daughter dance.
1: Oh, wow. That's a really cool memory.
0: Yeah, pretty awesome.
1: Miss it.
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0: No Time to Kill. That is Clint Black on Honky Tonkin' with Big D and Bubba.
1: Our artist request show, and would you look at this guy?
0: Here it is, Phil Vassar.
1: Hello, Phil Vassar.
2: Hola.
1: So what's your request and why?
2: Kenny and Dolly did Islands in the Stream, which was a Barry Gibb song, wrote that. I mean, the Bee Gees were such a huge band in the 70s, 80s, and all that, but what a great bunch of songs that they wrote, man. Again, Kenny and Dolly doing Islands in the Stream. Yeah.
1: When you were on tour with Kenny for a couple of years,
2: yeah.
1: Did Dolly ever come out as well?
2: I did meet her. You know, meet Dolly, Lionel Richie. It was kind of fun just to see all these cats, you know?
1: Yeah,
2: it was great. I mean, Dolly's just a sweetheart. I mean, I can't even imagine being her. Right. I mean, can you imagine?
1: Being that sweet?
2: I mean, she's just but she's smart. She's so smart, yeah. You know? But what she's done and what she's done for the community and for Tennessee, and she's a giver, man, what she's done for the reading,
1: yeah.
2: You know, all the books and stuff she's done. It's what a legacy, you know? She's amazing.
1: Well, here's Phil Vassar's request, Islands in the Stream.

0: Islands in the Stream, Kenny and Dolly, by request from our in-studio requester, Phil Vassar. Oh, by the way, I'm going to ask you, do you ever play cards with Kenny Rogers?
1: No.
0: Like the gambler kind of situation?
2: He was cheating all the time.
0: Entire time.
1: He was, I mean, we got to sit back and hang out. We went to, hey, you want to go to a movie? Are we on the road? You're just like, I'm going to a movie with Kenny Rogers. It's weird when you think about it. Especially now, I just go.
0: Did you guys share a popcorn? Or?
1: Yeah.
0: Your hands going at the same time. It's awkward.
1: Oh, my gosh, man. I mean, what a man.
0: All kinds of good, you got to know when to hold them and fold them jokes.
1: I mean, and he would talk about some of the songs, of course, of Reuben James. I mean, all these way back. And I think what Mel Tillis wrote that, I think.
0: So many stories, man.
1: It just, I couldn't believe it. It was just, I'm sitting there going.
0: This is me. You know, I'm Phil Vassar, right?
1: I don't know. Yeah, I don't really belong in this room. And playing golf with Mel Tillis and some of the these guys were.
0: No one tells a joke better than Mel Tillis.
1: I mean, what a funny guy.
0: Yeah, the best.
1: And his manager, Larry McFadden, played bass for my dad in Virginia.
2: Oh, wow.
1: Same high school. What? I mean, it's just this weird story. So when I moved to Nashville, I said, you know, I'm going to go see Larry, you know, because I know. He went to high school with my dad and blah, blah, blah. So at that time, he was working with Mel Tillis and Lee Greenwood. He discovered Lee Greenwood.
2: Oh, wow.
1: And of course, Lee's just an amazing singer. Still, yeah. I mean, he sings and plays piano and saxophone. He's this guy.
2: I didn't know that.
1: He's amazing. He had this, he's just a great entertainer. But he also managed this other guy that I was on Star Search. Remember these guys? I was on Star Search in 87 with Ed McMahon and Dick Clark. I got to meet all these
2: Sawyer
1: guys.
2: Sawyer Brown
1: won the year before I did. They were the first one. And so I got to do Star Search. Being in L.A., of course, I'd never been to L.A., which is a complete mind game.
0: Yes.
1: But you're sitting at dinner with Dick Clark and all these guys.
2: Yeah.
1: But I went back from Star Search and L.A. and all this stuff and straight back to playing, you know, piano bars. That's what I went back to.
0: Reality.
1: It was like, well, that was a weird little
0: up there.
1: That was a weird hit, right? You know?
0: Well, what a great request. Some Islands in the Stream. Thank you. The one and only Phil Vassar.
1: Thank you guys so much.

0: think I'm hiding. It's been rumored that I died, but I'm alive and well in Tennessee.
1: George Strait on Honky Tonkin' with All My Exes Live in Texas.
2: It's one of the most used songs in movies. There's been The Roadhouse, Necessary Roughness, Bumblebee, Cold Creek Manor. There's even a version of the writer Schaefer's demo, Sanger Schaefer. It's on Grand Theft Auto.
1: Oh, yeah.
2: You may see when you get in the car, you'll hear it.
1: Yeah, when you hijack something, yeah. Right.
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Must be love, and this is Honky Tonkin' with Big D and Bubba. Still to come on our celebrity guest request show, we've got Craig Morgan and Colin Ray in the studio next. If you're

0: of mine.
1: If your heart ain't busy tonight, it's Tanya Tucker on Honky Tonkin' with Big D and Bubba. 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
2: It's our celebrity guest request this week. And back in the saddle, look at this cowboy. Cowboy Colin Ray. What's up, man? What's up? See you again, brother.
3: Good to see you too, man.
2: What you got for us? What's the song that you we have to play for you?
3: Oh, you know what? One of my favorite songs of all time is Everything That Glitters Is Not Gold by Dan Seals.
1: Oh, wow.
3: That's one of those that, again, it's hard to... Sometimes at the house, I'll pull out my guitar and I'll start singing old songs because I know literally, I'm not bragging, I know zillions of songs. I don't know how to change the oil on my car. And I can't fix a screw in a light bulb, but I know songs in their entirety from all.
2: Really?
3: Oh, yeah. It's just my little superpower, I guess, you know. But that's one that I'll start to play, and I usually have to stop because it hits me so hard emotionally.
2: Oh, wow.
3: As I get older, certain songs make me, like, I stop. I can't finish them, but I love that song. It's one of those that I often have said, I wish I'd had that song. But then I think, well, if I did, I'd have to sing this every night, and I'd probably start blubbering on stage,
2: right.
3: So love it so much.
4: It's all good.

0: I love that you picked a Dan Seals song. Oh, like, yeah. I love Dan Seals, and like, you have to be a real country fan to even know his name nowadays.
1: I know. And again, England Dan and John Ford Coley, I mean, they were huge in the pop world. And when he made that jump, that his first single was, I Think God Must Be a Cowboy at Heart. His first country single was, I Think God Must Be a Cowboy at Heart. And I remember hearing his voice, and I thought, isn't that Dan's? That's England Dan. I can tell. But he talk about making the transition seamlessly. It's almost like he could tell he was a country guy from the beginning.
0: Yeah.
1: And every record he put out was just unbelievable. But They Rage On. I mean, they were really good songs, really deep songs. And he's a great writer, too. But when Everything That Glitters Is Not Gold came out, I thought, oh, geez, that's a He Stopped Loving Her Today kind of moment, you know.
2: The one and only Colin Ray. Thank you, brother. We got more of your celebrity guest requests coming up. It's that.

0: That is Colin Ray, friend of the show, and I Can Still Feel You. That song it was his last number one. That was back in 1998. So is there going to be another number one someday? David Lee Murphy did it.
1: It sure did.
0: He had 20 years between number ones. So
1: it's possible.
0: Never count that man out.
2: Hang on. More Honky Tonkin' with Big D and Bubba in a moment.
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2: All right, one of my favorite songs that that he has ever done, Trace Atkins, Every Light in the House is On.
0: Oh,
2: they shot
0: yes.
2: the video in Kingston Springs, like a mile from my house. I wasn't even in the business yet. In the Army visiting, and they were shooting that video, and I'll never forget it, thinking, man, one of these days, maybe.
0: Yeah, could you see it off in the distance, like where everything was lit up?
2: Every light in the house was on.
1: Every.
0: Oh.

0: I have to tell you, man, every time I come home and all the lights are on, I sing that song.
1: Every night.
0: And I'm turning them all off. Even those,
2: turning them off.
0: Even those dumb LED ones. I'm like, I don't know. They don't take as much energy, but still, it's just the point of it all.
2: Yeah, we need to rewrite it where we're cutting them all off.
0: Yeah, cutting everything off.
3: Celebrity guest request continues. Thank you, Craig Morgan.

0: next to you, next to me, it's Shenandoah. What band is huge Shenandoah fans?
1: A band that's huge Shenandoah fans.
0: They got famous by doing a Shenandoah song, Church on Cumberland Road.
1: Rascal Flatts.
0: Who also covered that song on their 2012 album, Change.
1: Look at you.
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0: It's the celebrity guest request episode of Honky Tonkin'. We're Big D and Bubba, and that is Garth, AHBA.
1: Adam Doliak is in the studio as we are. What request do you want?
2: You know, I grew up listening to actually not a lot of country. It was more Eagles, my dad's records, stuff like that. Sure. Bob Seger was huge in my life.
0: Yeah. Bob Seger!
2: Bob Seger, baby. Still love them both. But the first thing I remember that I heard and I was like, oh, wow, this is really great, was that early Keith Urban. So I'm not sure exactly on the dates, but I remember Raining on Sunday. That song was incredible. And just the storytelling in it. That's what really drew me into country, was the writing of country. That and some of that early Chris Stapleton, before Chris Stapleton was Chris Stapleton, that I had was so good. But Raining on Sunday, I still play in my shows to this day. It's one of my favorites.
0: All right, it's a request from Adam Doliak. Raining on Sunday on Honky Tonkin'.

0: Requested Keith Urban by Adam Dodiak. Good stuff, man. So you played a lot of Keith Urban in your show, or just that song?
1: Not a ton, but yeah, I've kind of a rotating. I don't sit down and learn a lot of covers, but Rain on Sunday is the one that just it stuck with me for a lot of years. So there's that one. I used to play Sweet Thing. Stupid Boy is also amazing.
0: Sure.
2: Yes.
1: I mean, there's so many good ones.
0: Yeah, so many. Man, thanks for dropping by. Adam Dodiak. You can find him on Instagram just at Adam Dodiak.

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1: You know, Bob Hope heard Aaron Tippin doing that song, and he invited him from that to go on his USO tour for soldiers who were serving in the Gulf War at the time.
0: And that's how his connection started.
1: Absolutely.
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0: Here's you one chance, fancy, don't let me down. 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
4: So I was talking with Garrett about some money stuff. And I don't know if it's because I'm a girl, I handle this differently, or because Garrett and I are technically two different generations, but I'm going to Disney with my family real quick weekend for Halloween. And I put everything on my credit card and my sister-in-law was going to pay me back. Okay. And I saw her a couple weeks ago and we talked about it. And I said, hey, I'll just shoot you the screenshots of the tickets, the hotel. And
5: divide
4: just
5: it in half.
4: Let you know. Yeah, and so I did that. So I sent the screenshots. I sent the amounts. And nothing. Okay. And then she sent me a happy birthday text. So she's obviously been in our text thread. And now I don't know what to do because I'm so weird about money. Garrett was like,
5: guilt her. No, seriously, just guilt her and say, hey, I've got my rent's coming up and I was counting on this money.
4: My credit card payment is due.
5: Yeah, there you go.
6: You just send her a Venmo request. If you just take away one step that she has to do to get you that money, I think it will make it a lot easier for her to just do it. To just press a button, she'll get the notification, she'll send you the money.
4: Okay.
5: That's smart. Okay. Yeah, I actually like that better too, because then again.
4: Is that okay?
5: Yeah, because she said she was going to do
4: it. Yeah, and I know they've got the money. Like, I'm not worried about that, but I just,
6: You shouldn't have to ask if it's okay to ask for money that you're owed.
5: Especially whenever it was agreed to upfront that she was going to take care of her
4: I hate owing people money. Like, I never want anybody to think I've defaulted on a debt. So I'm right there. What's your Venmo? What can I do? And I know not everybody's that way I forgot about it. But like, I don't forget about it. And that's why I think I'm so weird. I don't want to upset things at Christmas, but also I don't want to show up at Disney and I've paid for this whole trip.
5: Yeah. Well, all you do is send her the Venmo request for the money she owes you with like a little emoji of a mouse or something. And she'll be like, oh yeah, the mouse. Yeah. Okay. I owe the money for that. And yeah, that's smart. That's the way to do it.
3: We're 100.1 WLAY.
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10: Breaker 19, this here's a rubber duck. 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

0: 2020 and people started being able to go to concerts again, you know, the prices went crazy. And I think a reset is sadly needed. Mm-hmm. And I think all of us are trying to figure out, you know, we have to now pick and choose. It used to be we could go to everything. Now we're having to be choosy about it. Right. So I love what you're doing. Yeah. I love what you're doing.
1: All right, so just go to AshleyMcBride.com, her website, and you'll see at the very top, Light On Fund, and click on that and then nominate someone. Hey, it could be you too. That's fine too if you want to nominate
2: yourself. That's right. And I can't fix the problem overall, but I can do my part on my end for what I can do. And what I can do is just – eat it on however many seats that gets to be tonight, because if I want butts in seats, I want to sing to you. It's important to me.
0: Well, right, AshleyMcBride.com.
1: Yeah. Come by and see us. Bubba wants to have a non-alcoholic beer with you. So
0: yes.
2: I love that. Yeah, I'll bring you a candle.
1: Okay. Sounds good. Bye, girl. Love you. Bye.
2: Bye, guys. Love you.
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1: Good Monday morning. I'm Jeff Rowland at the Shoals Insider News Desk. Here's what's trending this hour in Shoals area news. A Georgia man was killed Saturday afternoon in a single vehicle motorcycle crash just west of Florence. The crash occurred at around 2:05 p.m. Saturday on Lauderdale County Road 14. Alabama State Troopers have identified the deceased as 73-year-old Kenneth L. Franks of Dalton, Georgia. He was riding a 2012 Harley-Davidson motorcycle when it left the roadway and struck several trees. Troopers say Franks was thrown from the motorcycle and pronounced deceased by the Lauderdale County Coroner's Office. Alabama State Troopers continue to investigate the crash. A formal sentencing date has been set for Brian Lansing Martin, who was recently convicted in the 2021 shooting death of Sheffield Police Sergeant Nick Reisner. Martin is scheduled to return to the Colbert County Courthouse on Monday, October 26, when his sentence will be formally imposed. The hearing will finalize the jury's decision to impose the death sentence on Martin. Martin is also accused of killing his former roommate, William Milbag Jr. of Tennessee. Martin will be tried for that murder at a later time. You're up to date, and that's what's trending this hour in Shoals Area News. I'm Jeff Rowland of the Shoals Insider News Desk, your news authority.
2: For Yellowhammer News, I'm Elizabeth Kramer, in for Scott Chambers. Major federal infrastructure funding coming to Alabama. The Mobile River Bridge has secured a historic $2.52 billion federal loan. This clears a remaining hurdle of construction of what federal and state officials describe as the largest infrastructure project in Alabama history. U.S. Transportation Secretary Sean Duffy made the announcement on Friday. Phase one will include construction of a new six-lane cable-stayed bridge over the Mobile River, improvements to major interchanges, and traffic flow on both sides of Mobile Bay. Construction is estimated to begin before the end of 2026. A public figure in Tuscaloosa has died. Tuscaloosa City Council President Kip Tyner died on Friday at the age of 70. The city did not announce a cause of death. However, Tyner had been hospitalized at DCH Regional Medical Center since mid-August after a fall at home. Tyner was first elected as District 5 counselor in 1997 and was serving his seventh consecutive term on the council and second as president. Mayor Walt Maddox issued a tribute to Tyner, calling him a Tuscaloosa legend. Advanced medical services are coming to Dothan. Pulmonary Associates and Southeast Health have broken ground on a new Lung Health Center of Dothan. WTVY reports that the center is designed to be a one-stop destination for patients. Services provided will include sleep medicine, advanced imaging, and specialized testing. AAA reports that the average price for a gallon of gas continues to rise. The Alabama statewide average is up to $4.02. I'm Elizabeth Kramer. 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
4: We have a couple of showers expected for your Monday. We are anticipating our temperatures to drop back into those lower end 90s as we start out the work week, but by the end, we're going to start to see those temperatures in a nice mid to upper end 80. Looking at the rest of our day, though, we'll start it out pretty cloudy, but we're continuing to see those temperatures warm up by the afternoon to the low end 90s. Maybe a little tough time to get there for a few spots because we do see those rain chances moving in for your afternoon, so keep an umbrella on standby.
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4: Planet Earth. I'm your announcer, David Angel. It's time to turn them up and wake up the world. 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

0: heaven and the earth. And God said, let there be light. And there was light. And God bless all of you on the good earth.
1: 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Go for stating.
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4: 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Not only is it
5: for
4: Monday,
5: a change.
4: Yes, for a change. It's going to be a real fun show. Comedian Leanne Morgan is going to be on the show. Also,
5: have you seen her show at all?
4: On the Netflix? TV show? No, on Netflix? No, I have not. And I know season two is out, which is why she's coming on to talk with us. But no, I haven't. And shame on me. I just don't watch a whole lot of TV. I still haven't seen the new season of Ted Lasso that I was so excited about.
5: Well, I got into Ted Lasso hard and for like two seasons, maybe.
4: I haven't watched Reacher. I loved Reacher, and I haven't watched it yet. I just haven't watched a whole lot of anything.
5: He annoys me.
4: Oh, in real life or on the show?
5: No, in real
4: life. On the show, he's great. In real life,
5: he just annoys me. I can't separate actors from... I guess it's my problem. But anyway.
4: He's acting to be awesome.
5: Yeah, and then Ashley Cook. Yeah.
4: Ashley Cook will be in the studio. I don't know if she's going to play or not, but we'll find out as we're going to get today started off right now.
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3: We have a couple of showers expected for your Monday. We are anticipating our temperatures to drop back into those lower end 90s as we start out the work week, but by the end, we're going to start to see those temperatures in a nice mid to upper end 80. Looking at the rest of our day, though, we'll start it out pretty cloudy, but we're continuing to see those temperatures warm up by the afternoon to the low end 90s. Maybe a little tough time to get there for a few spots because we do see those rain chances moving in for your afternoon, so keep an umbrella on standby.
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4: What's up with the Christmas music?
5: Hallmark has released the countdown to Christmas!
4: All the movies or whatever?
5: Yeah, they're doing 34 new holiday movies. And they released everybody. Of course, Lacey Chabert is in there for several of them. But it's a huge thing. They do like this big it's the 17th time they've done it, where they do like a big release party and they talk about all the different things. Andy McDowell is going to be one of the big stars this year. Just a bunch of stuff, man. I'm so excited. December 5th is when everything gets like kicked off with Melissa Peterman, you know, from Reba.
4: Yeah.

0: heart of mine. I keep my eyes wide open all the time. I keep the ends out for the tie that binds. Because you're mine, I walk the line.
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3: Did you guys see the lady who's now being asked by her HOA to shut down her Halloween display?
4: No.
3: She put it up early because she does every year, because it takes her more than 100 hours to put up. So she's like, if I'm going to do this and it's going to take me several days worth of work to put up my Halloween thing, then I'm going to get some enjoyment out of it. And everybody seems to go and love it. She says, normally I put them up mid-August. And for the second year in a row now, the HOA is coming after her to take it down because it's too soon.
4: Oh.
3: And this is how the Grinch stole Halloween.
4: Mm-hmm.
3: Like, why do people care so much?
2: HOAs, man.
3: HOAs are the

0: worst.
1: I know they have
2: the
1: their
2: point
1: purpose.
2: Is they're not, but also they are. Yeah. It's when they go too far that, especially if she's done it in the past.
1: Yeah.
2: That this is obviously bringing joy to the neighborhood, and some Karen, some Chad had to come in.
0: Chad is the name?
2: I don't know.
1: I thought it was Todd.
2: Well, I was like, Taylor Swift was talking about dads, Brads, and Chads. So I went with Chad, but sure, Todd. I'll give you a Todd.
0: All right. Thank you.
2: Yeah, sure.
1: Sometimes it's a Doug.
2: Oh, you're right. It's a Doug. This feels like a Doug.
1: Yeah, this does feel like
2: Doug
1: a Doug.
2: I think Doug did this.
0: It's very, very Dougy.
1: There's like one cool Doug that we know in the world. Thank you, Doug, for being awesome.
2: We love you, Doug.
0: You know who you are.
1: You know who you are. But yeah, anyway, yeah. If somebody puts up their stuff early, whether it's Halloween or Christmas or Thanksgiving, don't give them a hard time. Enjoy it. Enjoy the fruits of their labor. These people are trying to bring joy to your life as well.
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0: I mean, what would explain it? 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
0: Anyway, it's wild. There's a lot to this story, and I guess, you know, as time goes on, more and more is going to come out. 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
2: Good Monday morning. I'm Jeff Rowland at the Shoals Insider News Desk. Here's what's trending this hour in Shoals area news. A Georgia man was killed Saturday afternoon in a single vehicle motorcycle crash just west of Florence. The crash occurred at around 2:05 p.m. Saturday on Lauderdale County Road 14. Alabama State Troopers have identified the deceased as 73-year-old Kenneth L. Franks of Dalton, Georgia. He was riding a 2012 Harley-Davidson motorcycle when it left the roadway and struck several trees. Troopers say Franks was thrown from the motorcycle and pronounced deceased by the Lauderdale County Coroner's Office. Alabama State Troopers continue to investigate the crash. A formal sentencing date has been set for Brian Lansing Martin, who was recently convicted in the 2021 shooting death of Sheffield Police Sergeant Nick Reisner. Martin is scheduled to return to the Colbert County Courthouse on Monday.

0: October 26, when his sentence will be formally imposed. The hearing will finalize the jury's decision to impose the death sentence on Martin. Martin is also accused of killing his former roommate, William Milbag Jr. of Tennessee. Martin will be tried for that murder at a later time. You're up to date, and that's what's trending this hour in Shoals Area News. I'm Jeff Rowland at the Shoals Insider News Desk, your news authority.
1: For Yellowhammer News, I'm Elizabeth Kramer, in for Scott Chambers. Publication Travel and Leisure has named the Coleman Chris Kindle Market as one of the 10 best Christmas markets in the country for 2026. It's also the only location in the South to receive a nod. The Coleman Chris Kindle Market is also the 2026 Event of the Year, designated by Alabama Tourism. Coleman was also selected as one of 25 finalists nationwide in Hallmark's Merriest Christmas Towns contest. The winner will be announced around October 31st, with the winning community having an opportunity to serve as a filming location for a Hallmark movie. The rescheduled Rock the South event is coming soon. The event was postponed an extra 4 months from the original June date due to weather concerns. The 15th annual Rock the South Festival will be held October 1st through the 4th at its new 150-acre site, the Fields at Decatur. There will be an additional day of performances with headliners, including Zach Topp, Jason Aldean, Jesse Murph, and Riley Green. The University of South Alabama has announced the creation of a Blankenship Scholars Program. Around 10 scholars annually will be endowed with funding to continue their studies and career in law enforcement in the great outdoors. The Blankenship Scholars Program is named in honor of Chris Blankenship and family. He served as commissioner of the Alabama Department of Conservation and Natural Resources since being appointed in 2017. The Alabama Department of Transportation announces temporary lane closures on I-459 entrance and exit ramps in Hoover. Overnight work will continue until September 24th. I'm Elizabeth Kramer. 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
3: We have a couple of showers expected for your Monday. We are anticipating our temperatures to drop back into those lower end 90s as we start out the work week, but by the end, we're going to start to see those temperatures in a nice mid to upper end 80. Looking at the rest of our day, though, we'll start it out pretty cloudy, but we're continuing to see those temperatures warm up by the afternoon to the low end 90s. Maybe a little tough time to get there for a few spots because we do see those rain chances moving in for your afternoon, so keep an umbrella on standby.
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3: Good morning. This is Sherry England, and I wanted to let you know that a while back you said there are people who don't like their job. Well, I work in the cafeteria, and I wanted to let you know that I do love my job, and I've been at it for 19 years.
2: Oh, that's awesome. Love that.
3: As a matter of fact, I'm on my way to work at the lower school, kindergarten through third grade, and I get hugs and kisses every day, and I love you. I love my job, and, you know, most people don't want to get up and go to their jobs, and they say, oh, I don't want to get up and go. Me? I love my job. I get up every morning with, hey, I love my job and I want to go to work. And January 10th will be 19 years that I've been with the school system.
2: That's amazing. Well, just for you, Lunch Lady, we're going to do this for you from Adam
4: Woke
2: Sandler.
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1: Goofy and Bubba, how you guys doing?
2: Wonderful.
1: I thought I'd let you guys know that the other day, I was in Blackwell at the bowling alley, and get this, I bowled a strike.
3: Did you really?
2: Wow.
1: Yeah.
3: Well, that's pretty great.
1: And not to mention, I'm gonna be in Stillwater on the 29th for the original bowling tournament.
4: Well, dude, Stillwater's a little jumping jig joint.
2: Yeah.
4: Eskimo Joe's.
2: We're excited. Congratulations on the strike.
4: That's awesome. Way to go. You could have driven a truck through that space that we had.
2: It was like a split. All right. Well, hey, congrats. Have a great day.
4: Okay, bye.
1: Thanks, dude.
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5: Now the latest from the WAFF 48 First Alert weather team.
6: We have a couple of showers expected for your Monday. We are anticipating our temperatures to drop back into those lower end 90s as we start out the work week. But by the end, we're going to start to see those temperatures in a nice mid to upper end 80. Looking at the rest of our day, though, we'll start it out pretty cloudy, but we're continuing to see those temperatures warm up by the afternoon to the low end 90s. Maybe a little tough time to get there for a few spots because we do see those rain chances moving in for your afternoon, so keep an umbrella on standby.
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0: like that. It's got a nice little, like, a flow. Like, it's almost like when you're listening to that song, it's like tubing on a river.
1: I love that. I love that example.
0: Does that make sense?
1: It's like boat music.
0: Yes.
1: Yeah, it's like a mixture between boat music and two-stepping somewhere in, like, Texas. You know, like, and I'm not from Texas, but it just feels like it has that flow to it. You know? I'm from California and Florida, and I feel like the coast is, like...
2: You're such a water baby.
1: I really am, and I feel like Baby Blues just makes sense there.
0: All right, you know? Ashley Cook is our guest. We're going to come right back again. That song, Baby Blues, it's out. Go and check it out. Also be on the lookout for her on the road, and we'll talk more in a moment.
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3: 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Episode two.
1: Episode two. Ashley Cook's our guest. Hang tight. 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
7: Pigeons walk funny. 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It must bring its head to a complete stop before each step in order to refocus. 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They too lose their focus easily, and why not? 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The old standards some of us old-timers grew up with hold little appeal, leaving us at a loss for heritage, roots, and identity. Young parents live lives in a blur of fast foods, sporting events, SUVs, etc. It's a wonder that we have any focus at all. Without a focus, you lose direction. Without direction, you get confused. You cannot reach a goal because you either have none or perhaps we have too many. You hit no target because you haven't any aim. Jesus is a master at focusing. He will help you regain yours.
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His words were so prophetic when he said, "You gotta steal." I said, "Throw in one bullet."

0: today, or it could be old age. 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You never know. And so to me, it's not something that scares me or makes me think of things differently. I think I just have thought of things differently the last couple months, period, just with this era of my life.
1: Yeah.
0: And that's a fun place to be because I'm just caring a little less.
1: Do you plan to stay 29 for a few years, or are you going to actually own 30?
0: I used to be such a panic about everything before it's even happened kind of person. And I've learned that you manifest your own reality. So be in it, be confident, be happy, love what you do, do what you do well, love people around you, and hope for the best, you know, and that's kind of all there is to it.
1: Thank you for coming by, and I can't wait to see you again. Good luck on the tour.
0: Thank you so much. We'll see y'all at the Ryman in February. Y'all gonna come?
1: Yes, yeah, on the 25th, right?
0: In the Ryman, yep, February 25th, the Ryman, my first time headlining it. I'm so excited. So
1: is it a leap year this year? Because that's going to make a difference. I'm kidding.
0: I'm like, is it?
1: Oh, it is?
2: It is not.
0: I don't even know what that means, guys. I don't know.
1: It's the extra day. We have an extra day every 4 years.
0: Why?
2: You weren't born on February 29th, so it doesn't matter.
1: Because we didn't go to a 13-month calendar.
0: No.
1: If we go to a 13-month calendar, it gets rid of everything. Every day stays the same every week.
0: Why are we not at a 13-month calendar? Also,
1: America sometimes does things because, well, that's what it's always been.
0: Isn't daylight savings time canceled? Are we not?
2: Trying, but it has not been
0: who's
2: canceled.
0: Who's trying? I don't know.
2: Congress, actually.
0: Well, okay.
1: Congress.
0: So, why?
1: Because
0: this
1: needs
0: is a whole
1: other
0: conversation.
2: Exactly. I mean,
0: let's
2: Ashley,
0: do it.
2: I love
0: this
2: you
0: is
2: for
0: our
2: getting
0: podcast.
2: Him going. And,
1: Ashley Cook. Ashley Cook. Check her out, Ashley Cook. Thank you for coming in.
0: Thank you guys so much.
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2: Good Monday morning. I'm Jeff Rowland at the Shoals Insider News Desk. Here's what's trending this hour in Shoals area news. A Georgia man was killed Saturday afternoon in a single vehicle motorcycle crash just west of Florence. The crash occurred at around 2:05 p.m. Saturday on Lauderdale County Road 14. Alabama State Troopers have identified the deceased as 73-year-old Kenneth L. Franks of Dalton, Georgia. He was riding a 2012 Harley Davidson motorcycle when it left the roadway and struck several trees. Troopers say Franks was thrown from the motorcycle and pronounced deceased by the Lauderdale County Coroner's Office. Alabama State Troopers continue to investigate the crash. A formal sentencing date has been set for Brian Lansing Martin, who was recently convicted in the 2021 shooting death of Sheffield Police Sergeant Nick Reisner. Martin is scheduled to return to the Colbert County Courthouse on Monday, October 26, when his sentence will be formally imposed. The hearing will finalize the jury's decision to impose the death sentence on Martin. Martin is also accused of killing his former roommate, William Milbag Jr. of Tennessee. Martin will be tried for that murder at a later time. You're up to date, and that's what's trending this hour in Shoals Area News. I'm Jeff Rowland at the Shoals Insider News Desk, your news authority.
3: For Yellowhammer News, I'm Elizabeth Kramer, in for Scott Chambers. A unique opportunity to see the Alabama Supreme Court. The state's highest court was on a road trip last week, convening in Dothan at Houston Academy. The proceedings were the first time that a session of the Supreme Court was convened in a K-12 Alabama school campus, allowing students a unique perspective on the judicial system. WTVY reports that oral arguments were heard in a high-stakes lawsuit involving former University of Tennessee head football coach Jeremy Pruitt. Two Alabama restaurants have been named to the New York Times restaurant list for 2026. The unranked collection features restaurants selected from across the United States, including Montgomery's Perennial and Little Bird of Fairhope. According to Experience Montgomery, a 16-person scouting team traveled across the country to curate memorable dining experiences for this year's list. Squirrel hunting season is now open in Alabama. The State Department of Conservation and Natural Resources notes that the season is open now through February 28th. Hunters without private property have options, according to the department. Alabama has more than 1.3 million acres of public hunting land. The state of Alabama has a new licensing system for hunters and anglers. My Outdoor Alabama is a new online platform designed to make buying licenses, managing accounts, and keeping up with outdoor records easier. Existing records have been migrated to the new system. Authorities say the program should also save trips to a courthouse to file information. I'm Elizabeth Kramer. You're listening to Yellowhammer News.
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5: We have a couple of showers expected for your Monday. We are anticipating our temperatures to drop back into those lower end 90s as we start out the work week, but by the end, we're going to start to see those temperatures in a nice mid to upper end 80. Looking at the rest of our day, though, we'll start it out pretty cloudy, but we're continuing to see those temperatures warm up by the afternoon to the low end 90s. Maybe a little tough time to get there for a few spots because we do see those rain chances moving in for your afternoon, so keep an umbrella on standby.
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1: Hey there, what's up? Good morning.
3: Good morning. Hey, I heard last week Ella Langley had one more week before she broke the record for number one for the most weeks.
1: Yeah, beating All I Want for Christmas Is You from What's Her Face.
2: I thought she dropped down one week, but then she's back again.
4: No, I don't think she dropped down.
1: She never dropped.
4: She was tied.
2: Okay.
4: I don't know if she beat it yet.
1: So is this the week? I think this might be the week.
4: I think it might be.
1: So I don't know that we know quite yet. So I don't know. It's hard. That's kind of a murky, that whole thing. I don't even understand how it works, and we're in it. So, but regardless, I mean, you talk about, when's the last time we saw a song that big?
2: All I Want for Christmas Is You. I mean, literally, that's it.
4: She's tied it. This week. She's expected to beat it now.
2: Okay.
1: All right. Well, so there we go. That's the preliminary hopes.
2: All right. Well, this is big. This is big. Now, of course, when Christmas rolls around, Mariah's going to come back and steal it. We all know that. But for a while, Ella will have the biggest song on planet Earth in history.
3: Perfect.
1: All right. Well, there you go. Now you know. Thank you. And knowing's half the battle.
3: All right. Great. Thank you for your show. Makes you laugh every morning.
2: Thank you.
1: See you later, dude.
3: Bye.
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7: We have a couple of showers expected for your Monday. We are anticipating our temperatures to drop back into those lower end 90s as we start out the work week, but by the end, we're going to start to see those temperatures in a nice mid to upper end 80. Looking at the rest of our day, though, we'll start it out pretty cloudy, but we're continuing to see those temperatures warm up by the afternoon to the low end 90s. Maybe a little tough time to get there for a few spots because we do see those rain chances moving in for your afternoon, so keep an umbrella on standby.
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down to Georgia. He was looking for a soul to steal. 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When he came across this young man sewing on a fiddle and playing it hot, and the devil jumped up on a hickory stump and said, "Boy, let me tell you what. 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

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'Cause I told you once you

0: hear the legendary 100.1 WLAY.
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3: What's going on, boys?
1: What's happening, man?
3: I work for Dark Horse Construction.
1: Like heavy equipment operator, is that what you are?
3: Yeah, I'm a heavy equipment operator, yep. We specialize in soil, so we'll, like, for instance, you want a big old warehouse put up, well, we put in the concrete powder into the ground for you, like the, we till it into the ground.
1: Oh, wow, okay.
2: And does it make the ground stronger?
3: Yeah, it makes it stronger. So, like, for instance, when you start a warehouse and we go under the groundwork, and then when the building's all done, the blacktop people just come in and start laying the blacktop. They don't have to do no preparation, no nothing. We already did it for them.
2: Wow, I've never actually heard of the concrete powder mixed in with the. You just mix it in with the dirt, and it just happens to become a thing after? I've never heard of that.
3: Yeah, the. So you know a tiller, like you use in the garden,
2: yeah,
3: like a small little tiller.
2: Yeah, yeah.
3: But we use a bit. We use a million, like a $1.2 million machine, and then we got spreader trucks. That's what spreads the concrete powder, and then the tiller will come by and get over top of it, and then that's when I come into play with a water truck.
1: I provide it
3: water to the tiller, and yeah. It provides. And it just fills the water in the.
1: You could have. Hey! You could have just said quickcrete.
2: Right, well, I was going to say, it kind of sounds like quickcrete.
1: We know what quickcrete is.
3: Well, very similar.
1: Yeah, it's the same thing. Not even similar. It's the same. It's exactly the same. All right. Well, listen, man. We all learned something. Thank you.
3: Oh yeah. I hear you. I listen to you guys all the time, every day, every morning on the way to work. So I just wanted to say hello to you guys.
2: Well thank you, man. We're glad you did, and we're glad you're doing a great job out there, and you know, giving all these warehouses good, firm, solid quickcrete foundations.
1: That's right. Tell the boys we said hey.
3: All right, buddy. Will do.
1: See you, dude. Bye.
3: All right. See you guys.
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2: Good Monday morning. I'm Jeff Rowland at the Shoals Insider News Desk. Here's what's trending this hour in Shoals area news. A Georgia man was killed Saturday afternoon in a single vehicle motorcycle crash just west of Florence. The crash occurred at around 2:05 p.m. Saturday on Lauderdale County Road 14. Alabama State Troopers have identified the deceased as 73-year-old Kenneth L. Franks of Dalton, Georgia. He was riding a 2012 Harley-Davidson motorcycle when it left the roadway and struck several trees. Troopers say Franks was thrown from the motorcycle and pronounced deceased by the Lauderdale County Coroner's Office. Alabama State Troopers continue to investigate the crash. A formal sentencing date has been set for Brian Lansing Martin, who was recently convicted in the 2021 shooting death of Sheffield Police Sergeant Nick Reisner. Martin is scheduled to return to the Colbert County Courthouse on Monday, October 26, when his sentence will be formally imposed. The hearing will finalize the jury's decision to impose the death sentence on Martin. Martin is also accused of killing his former roommate, William Milbag Jr. of Tennessee. Martin will be tried for that murder at a later time. You're up to date, and that's what's trending this hour in Shoals Area News. I'm Jeff Rowland of the Shoals Insider News Desk, your news authority.
3: For Yellowhammer News, I'm Elizabeth Kramer, in for Scott Chambers. Alabama has a new nonpartisan research organization. The Public Affairs Research Council of Alabama has announced the launch of the Parca Education Research Center. It's designed to provide education analysis with a sustained research program focused on state issues affecting policymakers and school leaders. This comes as Alabama implements changes in education policy, including a new student-weighted funding framework, education savings accounts, and third grade retention requirements under the Alabama Literacy Act. The University of North Alabama will host the global premiere of Making History Together. This new documentary will tell the story of Wendell Gunn, who became UNA's first black student in September of 1963. The premiere will be held September 24th at 7 p.m. in Norton Auditorium. Alabama Public Television will air the documentary on September 27th at 6 p.m. A new emergency notification system is coming to Covington County. According to the County Emergency Management Agency, the updated system will provide alerts for severe weather, road closures, public safety threats, and more. WTVY reports residents can register via text or visiting the county's online registration portal. The Alabama Department of Transportation announces resurfacing and traffic signal upgrades on US 31 in South Alabama. Work will be performed overnight until September 24th in Bruton from Evergreen Avenue to Underwood Avenue. I'm Elizabeth Kramer. 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
5: Now the latest from the WAFF 48 First Alert weather team.
4: We have a couple of showers expected for your Monday. We are anticipating our temperatures to drop back into those lower end 90s as we start out the work week, but by the end, we're going to start to see those temperatures in a nice mid to upper end 80. Looking at the rest of our day, though, we'll start it out pretty cloudy, but we're continuing to see those temperatures warm up by the afternoon to the low end 90s. Maybe a little tough time to get there for a few spots because we do see those rain chances moving in for your afternoon, so keep an umbrella on standby.
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3: We have a couple of showers expected for your Monday. We are anticipating our temperatures to drop back into those lower end 90s as we start out the work week, but by the end, we're going to start to see those temperatures in a nice mid to upper end 80. Looking at the rest of our day, though, we'll start it out pretty cloudy, but we're continuing to see those temperatures warm up by the afternoon to the low end 90s. Maybe a little tough time to get there for a few spots because we do see those rain chances moving in for your afternoon, so keep an umbrella on standby.
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0: Before we know it, it won't be real people anyway. 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
3: Well, it was all that I could do.

the perfect country and western song. I wrote him back a letter and I told him it was not the perfect country and western song because he hadn't said anything at all about mama or trains or trucks or prison or getting drunk. Well, he sat down and wrote another verse to the song and he sent it to me, and after reading it, I realized that my friend had written the perfect country and western song, and I felt obliged to include it on this album. The last verse goes like this here.

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1: Hey, what's going on? Good morning.
2: Hey, bud. Hey, this Big Deer Bubba. Who's this?
1: it's both of us. What's going on, man?
2: Not much. These phones are hard for me to hear. I was listening. Is Carson there? Yeah, let me sing something to you for a second.
1: Okay.
3: Oh,
1: yeah.
3: Carson, you're getting sad.
2: Hold on a second. Here you go. I guess I'm ready.
1: Yeah, go ahead.
2: Good morning.

0: Jeanette. I'll let it go with that.
1: Yeah, thank you. You stopped at just the right time with that one.
2: That's the best.
0: Okay, we'll let it go with that.
2: Yeah, man. Hey, you can find her, Carson On Air. It's on Instagram or anything.
3: C-A-R-S-E-N.
0: What you do, you're very entertaining and I'll tune in for you every day, so that's great.
2: Well, thank you. We appreciate it.
0: Great. But thanks for taking the call. Thanks for Carson being so nice.
3: Thanks for singing to her.
2: Yeah, I like that.
0: Yeah, bitch. I may have started my career, I don't know.
2: Yeah.
0: It may have ended, I don't know.
3: Started and ended right here. We heard it first.
2: Good stuff. Hey, thanks, man. It's good talking to you.
0: I may start writing some songs. I don't know. I may need you guys to help me. Good songwriters?
2: Nope. Yeah, no. You got to get a Johnny Cash kind of vibe going, though. I kind of like that.
0: Hey, I bought a weeping willow, how to cry. But
3: I like how I just jumped in.
0: I'd like to mention JC in there also.
2: Yeah, man.
0: Jesus Christ and Johnny Cash.
2: Yeah. No, okay, I'm not sure. All right.
0: It's always good to talk to you guys, and you're very entertaining and appreciate what you do. And just makes my day, tell you the truth.
3: All right, man. Well, thank you. You're amazing.
2: Good talking to you, man. Take care.
0: Well, thank you for putting up with me.
2: All right, brother.
0: Hey, bye-bye. Thank you, Carson.
1: Bye.
0: Okay, we'll see y'all. Bye.
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3: September is here, which means a few things here in Alabama. Football is back, the weather is still pretending it's July, and somehow Christmas is already staring at us from around the corner. 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
2: Now the latest from the WAFF 48 First Alert weather team.
1: Temperatures are in the mid-80s as we get the day rolling. We're expecting to see some showers popping up through the late morning into your afternoon. It may be a tough time for us to get into those low in 90s, but we are expecting to see those temperatures right around the mid and low in 90s for Monday. We're going to see some isolated showers and storms on top of it as well. Going into the rest of this week, we could see a cool down, temperatures dropping off into the mid-80s by the end of the work week.
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Be tuned in this Friday, September 25th. Yes, this Friday is 925. Get it? Yeah, the perfect day for our Dolly Parton Music City giveaway. 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
2: For Yellowhammer News, I'm Elizabeth Kramer, in for Scott Chambers. Major federal infrastructure funding coming to Alabama. The Mobile River Bridge has secured a historic $2.52 billion federal loan. This clears a remaining hurdle of construction of what federal and state officials describe as the largest infrastructure project in Alabama history. U.S. Transportation Secretary Sean Duffy made the announcement on Friday. Phase one will include construction of a new six-lane cable-stayed bridge over the Mobile River, improvements to major interchanges, and traffic flow on both sides of Mobile Bay. Construction is estimated to begin before the end of 2026. A public figure in Tuscaloosa has died. Tuscaloosa City Council President Kip Tyner died on Friday at the age of 70. The city did not announce a cause of death. However, Tyner had been hospitalized at DCH Regional Medical Center since mid-August after a fall at home. Tyner was first elected as District 5 counselor in 1997 and was serving his seventh consecutive term on the council and second as president. Mayor Walt Maddox issued a tribute to Tyner, calling him a Tuscaloosa legend. Advanced medical services are coming to Dothan. Pulmonary Associates and Southeast Health have broken ground on a new Lung Health Center of Dothan. WTVY reports that the center is designed to be a one-stop destination for patients. Services provided will include sleep medicine, advanced imaging, and specialized testing. AAA reports that the average price for a gallon of gas continues to rise. The Alabama statewide average is up to $4.02. I'm Elizabeth Kramer. 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
2: Temperatures are in the mid-80s as we get the day rolling. We're expecting to see some showers popping up through the late morning into your afternoon. It may be a tough time for us to get into those low in 90s, but we are expecting to see those temperatures right around the mid and low in 90s for Monday. We're going to see some isolated showers and storms on top of it as well. Going into the rest of this week, we could see a cool down, temperatures dropping off into the mid-80s by the end of the work week.
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1: 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Be tuned in this Friday, September 25th. Yes, this Friday is 925. Get it? Yeah, the perfect day for our Dolly Parton Music City giveaway. This Friday, when you hear any Dolly Parton song during the 4, 5, 6, 7, and 8 p.m. hours, be the first caller and score 2 tickets to the Country Music Hall of Fame and Museum to see the legendary Dolly exhibit up close. 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

0: 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Tomorrow, we'll probably get in a little bit of trouble. We're going to be dropping stuff off the roof of the building.
1: 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Why would you? 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
0: 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We're going to celebrate.
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3: Now the latest from the WAFF 48 First Alert weather team.
4: As we go into your afternoon hours, temperatures are already getting back into the 90s for a couple of spots. A few areas where we've seen the rain chances and rain-cooled air will drop back into the upper and 80s and take a struggle walk into those low-end 90s. Looking across the rest of the day, we're going to continue to see those isolated showers and storms should clear up just before sunset, but keep that umbrella on standby. As we go through the rest of the work week, though, these rain chances will help for temperatures push back into the mid-80s by the end of the week.
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0: 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Be tuned in this Friday, September 25th. Yes, this Friday is 925. Get it? Yeah, the perfect day for our Dolly Parton Music City giveaway. This Friday, when you hear any Dolly Parton song during the 4, 5, 6, 7, and 8 p.m. hours, be the first caller and score 2 tickets to the Country Music Hall of Fame and Museum to see the legendary Dolly exhibit up close. 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
2: For Yellowhammer News, I'm Elizabeth Kramer, in for Scott Chambers. A unique opportunity to see the Alabama Supreme Court. The state's highest court was on a road trip last week, convening in Dothan at Houston Academy. The proceedings were the first time that a session of the Supreme Court was convened in a K-12 Alabama school campus, allowing students a unique perspective on the judicial system. WTVY reports that oral arguments were heard in a high-stakes lawsuit involving former University of Tennessee head football coach Jeremy Pruitt. Two Alabama restaurants have been named to the New York Times restaurant list for 2026. The unranked collection features restaurants selected from across the United States, including Montgomery's Perennial and Little Bird of Fairhope. According to Experience Montgomery, a 16-person scouting team traveled across the country to curate memorable dining experiences for this year's list. Squirrel hunting season is now open in Alabama. The State Department of Conservation and Natural Resources notes that the season is open now through February 28th. Hunters without private property have options. According to the department, Alabama has more than 1.3 million acres.

0: of public hunting land. The state of Alabama has a new licensing system for hunters and anglers. My Outdoor Alabama is a new online platform designed to make buying licenses, managing accounts, and keeping up with outdoor records easier. Existing records have been migrated to the new system. Authorities say the program should also save trips to a courthouse to file information. I'm Elizabeth Kramer. You're listening to Yellowhammer News.
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0: It's Bigby and Bubba tomorrow. And we'll probably get in a little bit of trouble. We're going to be dropping stuff off the roof of the building.
1: Why? Why would you? Because it's falling.
0: That's right.
1: And because tomorrow's the first day of fall.
0: That's right. We're going to celebrate.
1: 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Woo! Plus, you got your tasty tweets, some great country music, and some laughs, your phone calls. It's a date. We'll see you tomorrow with Big D and Bubba.
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3: Now the latest from the WAFF 48 First Alert weather team.
4: As we go into your afternoon hours, temperatures are already getting back into the 90s for a couple of spots. A few areas where we've seen the rain chances and rain-cooled air will drop back into the upper and 80s and take a struggle walk into those low-end 90s. Looking across the rest of the day, we're going to continue to see those isolated showers and storms should clear up just before sunset, but keep that umbrella on standby. As we go through the rest of the work week, though, these rain chances will help for temperatures push back into the mid-80s by the end of the week.
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0: 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Be tuned in this Friday, September 25th. Yes, this Friday is 925. Get it? Yeah, the perfect day for our Dolly Parton Music City giveaway. 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
5: For Yellowhammer News, I'm Elizabeth Kramer. In for Scott Chambers. Alabama has a new nonpartisan research organization. The Public Affairs Research Council of Alabama has announced the launch of the Parca Education Research Center. It's designed to provide education analysis with a sustained research program focused on state issues affecting policymakers and school leaders. This comes as Alabama implements changes in education policy, including a new student-weighted funding framework, education savings accounts, and third grade retention requirements under the Alabama Literacy Act. The University of North Alabama will host the global premiere of Making History Together. This new documentary will tell the story of Wendell Gunn, who became UNA's first black student in September of 1963. The premiere will be held September 24th at 7 p.m. in Norton Auditorium. Alabama Public Television will air the documentary on September 27th at 6 p.m. A new emergency notification system is coming to Covington County. According to the County Emergency Management Agency, the updated system will provide alerts for severe weather, road closures, public safety threats, and more. WTVY reports residents can register via text or visiting the county's online registration portal. The Alabama Department of Transportation announces resurfacing and traffic signal upgrades on US 31 in South Alabama. Work will be performed overnight until September 24th in Bruton from Evergreen Avenue to Underwood Avenue. I'm Elizabeth Kramer. 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

0: Hey, it's Big D and Bubba. Tomorrow, we'll probably get in a little bit of trouble. We're going to be dropping stuff off the roof of the building.
1: 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Why would you? 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
0: That's right.
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0: That's right. We're going to celebrate.
1: 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Woo! Plus, you got your tasty tweets, some great country music, and some laughs, your phone calls. It's a date. We'll see you tomorrow with Big D and Bubba.
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3: Now the latest from the WAFF 48 First Alert weather team.
4: We're seeing the last of those isolated showers and storms as we get closer to crossing over into your evening. The rain has dropped a couple areas into those mid and upper end 80s. We are expecting to see more rain chances for the rest of the week. A couple of days with some isolated showers, but this will help temperatures ultimately push back into those mid 80s. So for the rest of tonight, though, we are going to anticipate to see those 80s stick around for the overnight hours. Looking ahead to the rest of the week, lows may drop off into the upper end 60s.
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0: WLAY 100.1 is sending you to Music City. Be tuned in this Friday, September 25th. Yes, this Friday is 925. Get it? Yeah, the perfect day for our Dolly Parton Music City giveaway. 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

Yeah, 'tis Monday. Here we go rolling into that 3 o'clock hour. Hope you're doing well on this September 21st, 2026, man. Glad to be here. I know you are too. What about some Judd's music to keep this long set of classic country rolling on 80s, 90s style here on 100.1 Country's Greatest Hits, WLAY.

WLAY. Hey, this Friday is the day. It's 925. Yep, it's September 25th. And I tell you what, we're going to be giving away a lot of tickets to the Country Music Hall of Fame and some other great prizes, too. And it's Dolly Day this coming Friday. And Big Papa, you'll be listening to him in the afternoon and into the evening, too. And if you hear a Dolly song, you'll be the first caller, and you could score those tickets I mentioned you and be entered in for the big prize pack to be given away this Friday evening at 9 o'clock on the Big Papa Show. So yeah, it's 9 to 5. Get it? Yeah, Dolly, 9 to 5. I know you did. Lady Antebellum now, Need You Now, here on 100.1 Country's Greatest Hits for Y'all.

100.1 WLAY. Mr. Marco here, man. I'm having fun. You know, if I'm sitting here behind this microphone, nice microphone, by the way. We've got about 20 of these in the buildings. You've seen these on podcasts. These are some heavy-duty mics, and they're fun, though. Get to sit here and play this 80s, 90s country for y'all. It's just too much, man. I love it. It's just really too good and fun. And, you know, lots of

0: great things in the area. We all know a lot of history if we've lived here all our life. And, of course, the Forks of Cypress, you probably know that got struck by lightning and burned to the ground. June 6th, 1966. That doesn't have good numbers going for it there. But anyway, there the replica of it. Now, you may not have known this, is the bank there across from the First United Methodist Church in downtown Florence, Seminary Street there. That is the exact replica of the Forks of Cypress that burned down June 6, 1966, struck by lightning. And those Doric columns are still out there. There is a cemetery right across the road that you can visit. It's a cemetery, but you have to... the family owns the property where the columns are. And occasionally you'll find tour groups going down through there. You can kind of look for that online. And, of course, I am a tour nerd. I will keep you involved and informed about that. All right, we got some dust on the bottle headed your way. Man, Eddie Raven, wow. Ronnie Millsap, and from the class of 1989, good old Clint Black next to kick off the long set 80s, 90s country for you with Mr. Mark here on WLAY. Proud to be 100.1.
1: 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We're going to be dropping stuff off the roof of the building.
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2: 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It's a date. 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
4: Now the latest from the WAFF 48 First Alert weather team.
5: We're seeing the last of those isolated showers and storms as we get closer to crossing over into your evening. The rain has dropped a couple areas into those mid and upper end 80s. We are expecting to see more rain chances for the rest of the week. A couple of days with some isolated showers, but this will help temperatures ultimately push back into those mid 80s. So for the rest of tonight, though, we are going to anticipate to see those 80s stick around for the overnight hours. Looking ahead to the rest of the week, lows may drop off into the upper end 60s.
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I'm gonna get you. Here's Eddie Raven. I always loved the song. He's from Louisiana. He's kind of got a little bit of that Cajunness about him, which is really, really cool. This song's definitely got some Cajun in it. I'm gonna get you. WLAY. Thanks for getting us. Thanks for getting me. I need some folks too. 100.1, Mr. Mark.

Here is my buddy, Ro, Craig Morgan. He's a great guy and recorded a song I wrote. Thank you, Craig, about 20 years ago, big 5-week number one. That's What I Love About Sunday. And here's one he had way later. I didn't write this one, but it's a good one. He is young dance to this. Bonfire. Craig Morgan, 100.1 WLAY.

0: If I'd only picked you, took you home, set you on the counter, oh, at least a time or two, maybe she'd have thought it through.
1: WLAY, so proud to be your home for Muscle Shoals Trojan Sports. And it's an off week this week, open week. And, of course, Tim Underwood, Brian Lindsay do such a killer job with that. Josh Aycock with the Football in the South Scoreboard show. That will still be going on. That goes on. We have about four games going on in the building on different stations here under our umbrella of Singing River Media Group. So you can also watch the Josh Aycock show. It's a Football in the South Scoreboard show with Josh and Tracy Black. It's a lot of fun. You can find that on their Facebook page. And it happens after every home game here on WLAY. And their Facebook page, like I said, Football in the South Scoreboard Show on Facebook. I do want to tell you, this Friday is really special. It's 9-2-5. Get it? Dolly, 9-5. September the 25th. Well, we picked that day to give away a lot of cool things concerning Dolly. It's our Dolly Parton Music City giveaway. Hey, this Friday, when you hear any Dolly Parton song during the 4 o'clock, 5 o'clock, 6, 7, and 8 o'clock hours with Big Papa. I've had a calling. I'm going to have to be going south on Friday, Thursday evening, when I get off the air. So I've got a gig on the beach. So I'm going to be having fun. Big Papa will be here.

0: though, Friday, if you hear a Dolly song during any of those hours I mentioned, you just be the first caller. You gonna pick up two tickets to the Country Music Hall of Fame, see that legendary Dolly exhibit up close. Then later on in the evening, all the hourly winners are going to be put in a pot, stirred up. It's a good pot, I'm telling you what, because at 9 o'clock, Big Papa is going to draw a winner. And that somebody's going to win a one-night stay at the Great Hyatt Place there in Green Hills. I've been there. Really cool, hip motel there, hotel. You're going to get two Hall of Fame tickets and a $100 dinner at True Food Kitchen in Green Hills. And I've been there as well. Really, really good food. So keep it locked right here at 100.1 WLAY for 925. This Friday, you could be a winner. More great 80s, 90s country coming at you next, like a Josh Turner long black train here on WLAY 100.1 with Mark.
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Here we roll into that 4 o'clock drive on your Monday. Hope y'all are feeling well and good and fine. 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

Country's greatest hits right here, 100.1 WLAY. Hey, man, get to clapping here. I want to see y'all. I like you sitting in church pews on Sunday. Clap along to this and Elvira. I don't think we'd probably sing this song in church, but we probably could. We could get away with it. You and me and you. Yeah, I've played Freebird in church before. I really have for the offering, played the piano. All right, get on there, WLAYFM.com. Tell me what you did in church and that you wasn't supposed to. We might or might not put it on the air. 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

0: W-L-A-Y. Mr. Marco here. Cooled down, not much, but better than the last couple of weeks. Still do drink a lot of water, and I haven't had to cut much grass in the last few days. If y'all, that grass looks deader than a doornail. Kind of glad, but, you know, we don't want to see it crunchy. Mine got a little bit crunchy. Anyway, when that grass is green and the dirt and dirt clods up under my lawnmower, do y'all ever have that happen? I got a Cub Cadet, and I cut about 4 acres. And I tell you what, man, we parked that in the garage. So, you know, that stuff underneath the mower, if you don't clean it out, it can turn fungal. It can turn into some peat moss and get, you know, it throw them spores out there. Not good to breathe, in other words. Usually, I have to, after I've mowed the whole lawn, I get underneath with a paint scraper or something and do a lot of work. I know that we've got a little hose connection. You can connect the water hose. That never really did too much. I'm telling you what, it just kind of wets it down. If you've got any better answers than what I'm doing, I get under there with some kind of tool, a paint scraper, and just scrape the heck out of it. It's usually about an inch of mud underneath that deck and grass and mud. But if I don't, it turns into that hard peat moss in the garage, and we don't like to breathe that. It ain't good to breathe it in a closed space. Get on WLAYFM.com. Email us. Tell us how to get the peat moss out from under your lawnmower. I want to know if you've got some different answers. Someone said spray Pam on it. Are you kidding? I mean, the Pam, the no-stick Pam, it makes sense, but I want to know if somebody's actually done that. We got Neil McCoy with the Shake next here on WLAY 100.1. Mr. Mark, on your Monday.
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4: Now the latest from the WAFF 48 First Alert weather team.
5: We're seeing the last of those isolated showers and storms as we get closer to crossing over into your evening. The rain has dropped a couple areas into those mid and upper end 80s. We are expecting to see more rain chances for the rest of the week. A couple of days with some isolated showers, but this will help temperatures ultimately push back into those mid 80s. So for the rest of tonight, though, we are going to anticipate to see those 80s stick around for the overnight hours. Looking ahead to the rest of the week, lows may drop off into the upper end 60s.
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to 5, we're going to be giving away some cool Dolly stuff. Hey, I'm going to talk all about it here in a couple of 3 songs from now. So y'all listen up, perk your ears up now. Joe DiMessina, I'm All Right. 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

100.1 WLAY. Thank you, thank you, thank you for listening. And you might be thanking us this Friday, though. You might be reciprocating and thanking back because somebody's going to win some cool stuff. Hey, this Friday, it's September 25th. And cleverly, that's 9 to 5. Get it? Make you think of anything. 9 to 5 by Dolly. Well, all day Friday, all afternoon and into the night, when you hear a Dolly song this Friday, 4 o'clock hour, 5, 6, 7, and 8 o'clock hours, Big Papa's going to be filling in for me. I'm going to be doing a gig, suffering down on the go.

shores down there. Actually, might be hot. We won't be suffering too much. We'll be playing. Anyway, Big Papa will be here Friday. And when you hear that Dolly Parton song, I said in the 4, 5, 6, 7, 8 o'clock hours, you be the first caller and you score yourself 2 tickets to the Country Music Hall of Fame, especially to see that legendary Dolly exhibit up close and personal like. And every hourly winner this Friday afternoon with Big Papa, he's going to put you in the pot. And at 9 o'clock Friday evening, someone is going to win the prize pack. And it's really cool. It has that those 2 Hall of Fame tickets I mentioned there. One night stay at the Hyatt Place, Green Hills. Real cool hotel. I've been in that one there. And real hip and a nice one. Very, very, very nice. And newish there. $100 dinner at True Food Kitchen. I've been there as well in the Green Hills area. You gon' dig it. Could be you winning. 100.1 WLAY this Friday. It's 9 to 5. The Dolly Parton Music City Giveaway. Yeah, I hope it is you that wins. Hey, we got some winning tunes coming next. 80s, 90s, Super Country, WLAY 100.1.

0: 100.1 Monday with Marco, still hot, but not as hot as it's been the past couple of weeks, man. This has been the hottest summer, they say, on record in the United States since folks have been keeping records of such. I would figure, you know, back to maybe the late 1700s or surely somewhere in there like that. But yeah, the hottest summer on record. I tell you what, this week we got a pretty hot Mark's Muscle Shoals Music Spotlight. It's the Swampers with their plus one or two. Yeah, Swampers plus two. I think Rick Hall and Spooner both are kind of chiming in a little bit on that interview. It's an interview from about 15, maybe 17 years ago, and it's always fun to find those in the archives. You know, I get a little bit dirty, you know, going up in there. And, you know, have to dig. If you want the good stuff, you got to get cobwebs and spider webs on you. And hopefully you don't get bit by a brown recluse or a black widder up there. Might see a chicken snake, too. But I ain't scared of them, I tell you what, man. The king snakes, they're good. A lot of people want to get rid of the snakes. But I tell you what, those king snakes, my dad-in-law, Roger, 3 or 4 years ago, sent me a video of his backyard in Lexington. King snake eating a copperhead. So, for real, ate it and digested and swallowed it down. So they will eat the poisonous snakes up. King snakes, those black snakes, are good. They might not be good for your mental health there for a minute when you see them, but they're they're good, man. They keep all the vermin and the poisonous snakes at bay, too. All right, giving y'all a little bit of, a biology and a history lesson, and all wrapped up into one. Mr. Mark, you never know what you're going to get here. WLAY. Thank y'all for listening and being a part.
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0: It's back North Mississippi. 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

Lord have mercy, Ford have mercury. We in a long set, man. We stretching it out here. It's just rolling like a Josh Turner long black train. Just heard from Lone Star. Thanks for laughing with us. I know you're laughing at least a little bit. I hope you're smiling. And this was my daddy, one of his favorite songs. He really thought this was a fun song and sometimes a funny song. Baby's got her blue jeans on. Got to smile and laugh a little bit and wear them blue jeans tight. 100.1 WLAY.

WLAY coming up later this hour. Yeah, Mark's Muscle Shoals Music Spotlight with the Swampers all week long. And I tell you what, coming up two songs from now, I'm going to be telling you all about our Dolly Parton Music City giveaway this Friday. That's 925. Get it? Ha ha, yeah, that's a clever little deal there that came up with in-house. I think it's pretty dang cool. 925. You could win big in the Dolly Parton Music City giveaway. I'm going to be talking all about it, telling you about it, the pertinent stuff about it here, two songs from now. And let's rock this thing. Lee Bryce, Love Like Crazy. Good advice on your Monday, WLAY 100.1. They call.

They called him crazy when he quit his job. Sent him home.

Mr. Marco, it is Monday, and we hope you're having fun on the bayou, and got somebody by you. I hope you do. Yeah, thanks for letting us let our hair down, and us letting you let your hair down. That's a reciprocal thing, the hair letting down of the hair, and we just have fun and dance around in here. Sometimes I move the furniture, but you can do that at home only if you got the doctor's permission, though. I've heard of people trying to move that stuff around, getting down on the floor, hurt yourself there. Yeah, you might make a split a gallbladder in two or something, you know, knock a few bile ducts loose. Anyway, hope you're having fun. This Friday's going to be a lot of fun. Well, I have a calling. I've got to go down to Gulf Shores and play. You know, I play music and write songs, so I've got a gig. And our buddy Michael Shane Wright, Big Papa, you'll hear him on every night here on WLAY. He's going to fill in for me all day this Friday. And it's Dolly Parton Day. Yeah, it's 925. Get it? And when you hear any Dolly Parton song during Big Papa's 4, 5, 6, 7, and 8 p.m. hours this Friday, all you got to do is be the first caller, and you're going to score those two tickets to the Country Music Hall of Fame and Museum in Nashville. It's unreal. Dolly's got an exhibit in there, big exhibit. And plus, everyone who wins hourly this Friday, you're going to be thrown into the pot. Not like Hansel and Gretel. This is better. You won't get thrown into that kind of pot and cooked. But man alive, somebody, he's going to put all the winners in a big pot and draw out the winner at 9 p.m. this Friday evening. Big Papa is. So you need to be listening to win that big. Oh, you're wondering what's in the big prize pack. Well, of course, the two Hall of Fame tickets, $100 dinner at True Food Kitchen. Unbelievable. Great cuisine, like food there. And yeah, really, it's good. I've been there. And a one night stay at the wonderful Hyatt Place, Green Hills. So listen, this Friday, you could be the winner in our Dolly Parton Music City getaway. Well, all right, we got more 80s, 90s country songs requested. Conway Twitty coming up in the next set on 100.1 WLAY.

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4: Now the latest from the WAFF 48 First Alert weather team.
5: Monday evening is bringing temperatures into the mid-80s, a couple of upper and 70s as we go through the rest of our night. We're anticipating our lows to take a nice drop throughout this week. Rain chances going into Tuesday and even Wednesday could drop our temperature highs back into the mid-80s by the end of the week, which in turn will start to drop off our lows into some possible upper and 60s. Nice and comfortable, but gear up for another day of rain chances as we go into Tuesday. We'll see you some lower end 90s again for the highs.
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Mr. Mark Normore, how are y'all doing today? Man, we dancing around, rocking in here, playing air guitar, air microphone. I might think I'm Axl Rose or something, you know, and Guns N' Roses jumping around here singing these cool country songs. We are two songs away from Mark's Muscle Shoals Music Spotlight with the Swampers featured all week long right here. 100.1 WLAY Country's Greatest Hits. 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

0: It's time, ladies and gentlemen, and men and women kind, man and woman kind. Yeah, Mark's Muscle Show's Music Spotlight. Well, let me shut up and, without further ado, ladies and gentlemen, all week long here in the Five, it's the Swampers.
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2: Oh,

my experience at Muscle Shoals was with, you know, with the rhythm section with Barry Beckett and Jimmy Johnson and David Hood and Roger Hawkins. You know, those guys were like a family. They recorded day in and day out together.

0: We had several great musicians in Muscle Shoals when we all started. We kind of started as amateurs, and over the years, they developed into great players.
1: I didn't really know how to play my instrument when I first started, and now to be a professional session player, it's hard to believe how far I've come. But first, I had to learn my instrument. Then I had to learn how to follow the songs, the chord sheets and everything. Then I had to put myself in the state of mind where I'm this guy's band, whoever the artist is I'm playing behind. I'm in his band. I'm not supposed to shine. I'm not supposed to be the star. He's the star. I'm supposed to support him. And learning that attitude, I think, really helped me be a session player.
2: So a good session player has to adapt to any situation, and you don't know what you're going to be called in here to do. So you may be called in here to do some New Orleans. Or you may be called to do

0: some of this stuff. And but all most really good session players can adapt to any situation.
1: We'll pick this conversation back up tomorrow. 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

0: 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Repeating, a severe thunderstorm warning has been issued until 6:30 p.m. Central Daylight Time for the following counties in Alabama, Lauderdale, and Lawrence.
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0: WLAY 100.1 is sending you to Music City. Be tuned in this Friday, September 25th. Yes, this Friday is 925. Get it? Yeah, the perfect day for our Dolly Parton Music City giveaway. 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

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A great big classic country party, that is, with your host, Mark Narmore, here on WLAY.

WLAY, we are your station for winning, yep, indeed, the Dolly Parton Nashville Music City giveaway. That contest coming up this Friday, and we'll tell you all about it throughout the week. Get you set up and ready to roll and do some winning. Here's Gary Allen, winning song here, her man, WLAY 100.1.

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4: One, two, one, two, three, four.

WLAY, man, the heat has been rough the last couple of weeks. I know the little advisory issued till about 8 p.m. tonight, so maybe we'll be on to tapering that heat down a little bit, you know, tamping it down the next week or two. Let's hope. Yep, indeed. Diamond Rio right now, our buddy Bobby Tomberlin and great friend Stephen Dell Jones, both those guys came through the shoals here early on in the 90s and went and had big success in Nashville. They wrote this one, number one for Diamond Rio, One More Day, WLAY-FM.

0: country's greatest hits, Mr. Mark Normore with y'all on Monday, September 21st. Hey, have you checked out the shoalsnow.com? If you haven't, you're going to dig it, man. They got all the events around the Shoals, Tennessee Valley, done up so well. I will say visually appealing. And wow, yeah, it really is easily navigable. Easy to get around on that puppy there. The shoalsnow.com. Who's playing where? From the Kelvin Hollies to the Hannah Clarks and all in between. So you'll find that. 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
2: Monday evening is bringing temperatures into the mid-80s, a couple of upper and 70s as we go through the rest of our night. We're anticipating our lows to take a nice drop throughout this week. Rain chances going into Tuesday and even Wednesday could drop our temperature highs back into the mid-80s by the end of the week, which in turn will start to drop off our lows into some possible upper and 60s. Nice and comfortable, but gear up for another day of rain chances as we go into Tuesday. We'll see you some lower end 90s again for the highs.
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It happens this Friday, and I'll be telling you all about that in just a bit. Here's Faith.

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WLAY congratulating UNA. Big first game at the Bank Independence Stadium there in Florence. It really, it looks very nice. I can't wait to attend a game in there. And the folks who were in there said, it is just killer. Killer modiller. And I can't wait to step into that thing over there. All right, man. We've got more great 80s, 90s super country for you. Miss Jennifer Nettles hails from Atlanta, Georgia. Did you know that? Something more. WLAY.

0: 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Well, they do Saturday also. Yep, they do. Big Papa, he's on right after me. I'm on 3 till 7. Then Big Papa, 7 to midnight every weeknight here on WLAY 100.1. 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We do love them, too. We love to play them for y'all. 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
3: 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It's your Big Papa, Michael Shane, right here in the chair at WLAY FM 100.1. And this is Kenzie Coppin kicking us off for the week, our new country spotlight artist of the month with her song, Bring Me Flowers.